0: Vox's fabulous new wah-wah pedal opens the door to a variety of great new sounds. Here's how it operates. The guitar plugs into the wah-wah pedal with a standard chord. Then the pedal plugs into the amp with another chord. The entire foot goes on the pedal. When the foot is rocked forward, the guitar sound becomes sharp.
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Maybe it's worth it then. 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I just wanna feel again. 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

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And the blood of our ancestors, even the fruit of the earth. 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

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Be proud of what you are. But most of all, learn to respect.

0: Hello?
1: Oh my god. I feel so bad.
0: Hello?
1: We were dancing and we started to kiss.
0: Where are you?
1: I'm at his house now. I need
0: with
1: you.
0: With who? Did you leave with him?
1: Touch
0: that
1: me.
0: Guy?
1: Oh my god. We were making love and please don't tell Caitlin. Just
0: I'm with
1: calm
0: him
1: down
0: now.
1: Because

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She knows a woman's place.

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Roll the L, I'ma pop the dragon. 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It's the tomboy in my pants sagging. 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Independent, no taking deals. 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They be so hungry, let me feed your meal. I'm different, I'm different, I'm different.

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Been the same way since I was little. Outcast in a different way. 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I know I got a good heart. 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Outcast, I'm like Andre. Outcast, I'm like Big Boy. Different man, I'm different man. 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Ain't with the grand. 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Big league off the internet. Make way and invest that. They know I'm the best out with my little titties and my chest out. Massacre, head count. Born different, I was

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I was keeping abreast of the situation.

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Oh yeah, because the tiger would roam. The little one said, oh my goodness, I must stay at home. And every time I hear a growl, I know the tiger's on the prowl, and I'll be really safe, you know. The elephant, he told me so. Everyone was nervy, oh yeah, and the message was spread to zebra, mongoose, and the dirty hippopotamus, who wallowed in the mud and chewed his spicy hippoplankton food and tended to ignore the word, referring to survey a herd of stupid water bison. 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Oh yeah, he ate the elephant.

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0: me, Father, for I have sinned. 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
1: Anything else?
0: Yes, Father, I stole things.
1: What did you steal?
0: I stole stereos and radios and amplifiers and
1: How old are you?
0: 17, Father.
1: 17. You've been stealing

0: and money, Father.
1: You stole stereos?
0: Yes, Father.
1: Radios?
0: Yes, Father.
1: Amplifiers?
0: Yes, Father.
1: And you stole money?
0: Yes, Father.
1: In the last 3 years?
0: Yes, Father. I committed 32 burglaries. One was a church father.
1: God's house. Is there any way to get any of this money?